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This is Andrew from Flight of Odin. You are about to hear You Can't Stop Me Now off her new album. Enjoy.

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I'm James Legendforge from the UK. 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This is my song title, Alter Ego, The Beast Within. I hope you enjoy it and keep the metal spirit alive. Cheers, guys.

0: 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This is Fausto Aurelius of Wizard Tattoo, and this is part one of When Gods Had Hands.
1: You would not blame me for a feeling of pride. Perhaps some will say that you should not be allowed to go yet, that you are too young, that you have homes, mothers, fathers, that you should not be torn away. Are your fathers so forgetful of their fatherland that they would let it perish rather than you? Are your mothers so weak that they

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This is Casey of Death by Design FL. This next treat for you is off the new album, The Trial of a Species. This is Count 4, War.

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Thank you for listening. Here is my new single, Mama Kaže. I hope you enjoy it.

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A big hello to all the listeners of Antenna Web and the World Web Radio. This is my new single, Feels Like I'm Still in Love. Hope you enjoy it.

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1: Yeah, that's right. My girl's got superpowers.
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Single number two this year is my country rock power ballad, Right Kind of Love. Hope you like hearing it just as much as I love playing it. Catch you real soon.

0: You know what it is. It's yours truly, Peep T, the gospel spitter. You put the dot faith at the end. That's the website. You got me, the bad boy of gospel. Ah, it's her. So we in a building, man. And right here with Antenna Web, they got my new record, Good News. They rocking it. They spinning it. All we need for you is to tune in. Make sure that you stay plugged into the Most High. Stay dangerous and keep becoming water already. Yes, sir.
1: Let the guitar rock. You know what it is. You ready? Let's rock out. Come on.
2: Father, good news. That good news. Yes. Invade in me.
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Thank you for listening. Here is my new single, Mama Kaže. I hope you enjoy it.

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This is my new single, Feels Like I'm Still in Love. Hope you enjoy it.

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We are from the UK and you are about to hear our new single, Hippo Circus, on Antenna Web.

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1: Yeah, that's right. My girl's got superpowers.
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Single number two this year is my country rock power ballad, Right Kind of Love. Hope you like hearing it just as much as I love playing it. Catch you real soon.

0: You know what it is. It's yours truly, P.T. the Gospel Spitter. You put the dot faith at the end. That's the website. You got me, the bad boy of gospel. Yes, sir. So we in a building, man. And right here with Antenna Web, they got my new record, Good News. They rocking it. They spinning it. All we need for you is to tune in. Make sure that you stay plugged into the Most High. Stay dangerous and keep becoming water. Already. Yes, sir.
1: The guitar rock. You know what it is. You ready? Let's rock out. Come on.

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That's my new song called Foxa Groove.

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That's my new song called Foxa Groove. 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

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This is my new single, Feels Like I'm Still in Love. Hope you enjoy it.

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I am TOT, and this is my first ever single called 173.

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And this is my song entitled Home Again. It's a duet with my good friend Jeff Brown. We hope you enjoy it.

Hi, this is Nomi, and you're listening to Antenna Web, and this is my new song, DYCIIB. Yeah, that wasn't my decision. I hope you like it. Rock on.

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It's Johnny McConnell here from Evil Creek. Coming up next is our latest single, Into the Thunder, and you're listening on Antenna Web Radio. 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

Hello, my name is Diard, and I'm a singer-songwriter and producer from South Africa. 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

listeners and football fans. Here it comes, Next Door Mage in a song called We Have Harry Kane.

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Nebengeschäft are back with a new album called Out of the Blue. 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

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It's called Problematic, and you're listening to Antenna Web Radio.

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1: Ladies and gentlemen, is your outlook dreary? 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

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This is Lassi from Never Fade, and you're listening to our new single, Children of Hurin. 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This is Lassi from Never Fade, and you're listening to our new single, Children of Hurin. This is Lassi from Never Fade, and you're listening to our new single, Children of Hurin.

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I hope you enjoy it and keep the metal spirit alive. 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

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This is my new single, Feels Like I'm Still in Love. Hope you enjoy it.

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1: Yeah, that's right. My girl's got superpowers.
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Single number two this year is my country rock power ballad, Right Kind of Love. Hope you like hearing it just as much as I love playing it. Catch you real soon.

0: You know what it is. It's yours truly, PT the Gospel Spitter. You put the dot faith at the end. That's the website. You got me, the bad boy of gospel. Yes, sir. So we in a building, man. And right here with Antenna Web, they got my new record, Good News. They rocking it. They spinning it. All we need for you is to tune in. Make sure that you stay plugged into the Most High. Stay dangerous and keep becoming water. Already. Yes, sir.
1: The guitar rock. You know what it is. You ready? Let's rock out. Come on.

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This is Amy from the band Sensation, and you are listening to Antenna Web Radio, where you can hear our latest single, Save Us.

listeners and football fans. Here it comes, Next Door Mage in a song called We Have Harry Kane.

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Nebengeschäft are back with a new album called Out of the Blue. 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

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Here is Nebengeschäft Wet, Broken Romance.

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Thank you for listening. Here is my new single, Mama Kaže. I hope you enjoy it.

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A big hello to all the listeners of Antenna Web and the World Web Radio. This is my new single, Feels Like I'm Still in Love. Hope you enjoy it.

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We are from the UK and you are about to hear our new single, Hippo Circus, on Antenna Web.

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Thank you for listening. Here is my new single, Mama Kaže. I hope you enjoy it.

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1: Thought I knew me as a man, had a purpose, had a plan. In my mind, life was easy, life was free. But the body cannot ignore, I was bleeding, I was raw, feeling broken and blind from what I couldn't see. Yeah, I was lost along the way, heard a voice inside me say, it's your moment to remember,

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I picked up my kid from school the other day, and this other kid was like, hey, are you an older sister? Man, that felt awesome.

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Hello, everyone. I am the new jazz singer, Klemfer. 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

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And this is my new song called Cookie Cutter. Enjoy.

0: You know what it is. It's yours truly, PT the Gospel Spitter. You put the dot faith at the end. That's the website. You got me, the bad boy of gospel. Yes, sir. So we in a building, man. And right here with Antenna Web, they got my new record, Good News. They rocking it. They spinning it. All we need for you is to tune in. Make sure that you stay plugged into the Most High. 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Already. Yes, sir.
1: Let the guitar rock. 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You ready? Let's rock out. Come on.

0: Hi, this is Billy Ray Rock, greeting the listeners of Antenna Web. This is my song entitled, "This the Town I'm From." Check this out.
1: Everybody claimed to be from the big city, hell, I'm from a small town, man. 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Grew up in a little street called Tuolumne Street. 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
1: Hi, this is Charlie from the UK's Black Gloss Wardrobe. 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

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Here is my new single, Mama Kaže. I hope you enjoy it.

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A big hello to all the listeners of Antenna Web and the World Web Radio. This is my new single, Feels Like I'm Still in Love. Hope you enjoy it.

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1: Yeah, that's right. My girl's got superpowers.
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Single number two this year is my country rock power ballad, Right Kind of Love. Hope you like hearing it just as much as I love playing it. 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

0: You know what it is. It's yours truly, PT the Gospel Spitter. 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That's the website. 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Ah, it's Earth. So we in a building, man. And right here with Antenna Web, they got my new record, Good News. They rocking it. They spinning it. 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Make sure that you stay plugged into the Most High. 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Already. 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